0: wife and I were happy in our trailer, but she didn't dig my running around all night.
1: Well, I warned you a couple of times you're leaving, oh, but you just laughed.

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0: and the mobile home was gone. 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
1: I knew you didn't think that I'd really leave you, not to mention...

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You know that real nice lavender suit? One that she said I looked good in, looked like Tom Jones? 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She took that piece of chalk and wrote across the front of the coat, "Have a good time, darling. You know, when you're hot, you're hot.

to style it, I'm gonna make out I'm not doing it, but in reality, I am. 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Like, here, I'm not Punchy Dan, just gonna remove you from the equation. 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

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Thought you were gone, but 4 years on, you're back again.

times my mind drops me back in our room. 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